0: Hi, thank you for calling the Delilah Show. Who's this?
1: This is Jenny.
0: Jenny, what can I do for you?
1: I'd like you to play a song for me. Right now, I'm leaving somebody.
0: Leaving somebody as in giving somebody the boot?
1: Yep.
0: Who are you giving the boot?
1: My ex-boyfriend now.
0: Why?
1: I've been trying to give him the boot for 2 months because we're not really getting along. We're fighting.
0: Oh, come on. I need more information than that.
1: Well, I've been going through a lot, and he drinks, so the combination's not really a good mix.
0: Any combination is not a good mix with somebody with a drinking problem, honey.
1: Exactly.
0: And so what made you open your eyes and go, you know what, I don't want to live like this. I deserve better than this.
1: We just kept fighting, and I ended up at the hospital. Guy broke out with stress hives, and I can't. That's not the way I want to live.
0: Yeah, not good. When your body is freaking out saying, hello.
1: Exactly.
0: The stress is killing me.
1: Exactly. I need to work on me instead of trying to work on everybody else.
0: Good for you. Have you thought about going to some Al-Anon meetings?
1: Well, me personally, I'm not the one that was drinking.
0: Al-Anon is not for the person that's drinking. Al-Anon is a program that is for people who love people who drink.
1: Oh, okay.
0: Even if you and this guy never speak again, I can just say the love you will receive and the things you will learn there will bless your life forever.

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I received this letter from a young listener named Ashley. Ashley is very, very young, and yet she is filled with mature wisdom. She says, I'm a 21-year-old mother to an almost one-year-old little girl, and I'm married to the best man in the world. I recently had a headache, a bad migraine. I was sent to the ER. My CAT scan came back saying they had found a cyst in my brain and they needed a neurologist to find out more. It's been two very long and very hard months since then. Waiting for good or even bad results is hard. My husband has been there right along with me, caring for me and worrying what my health holds for our new little family. The other day I went into the doctor for a follow-up. The doctors are still unsure and might do further testing, but for right now, things aren't looking as good as we had hoped. Delilah, I'm looking for a song to let my husband know that even though he is staying strong for me, that it's okay for him to break down and show his emotions. I thank you so very much.

0: So what's going on in your world? Is there peace in your heart? Is there peace in your relationships? I talked to a lady the other night who's been married 30 years, and she is heartsick because her husband, her partner, the man she loves and had children with, is being deceitful. He has become involved in addictive behavior, and he is being so deceitful. And every time he moves his lips, it seems like they're lying. And she was asking me how to make him stop being deceitful. Honey, if there were a magic incantation, a wand you could wave, some way you could make somebody else be honest, trust me, I would have figured it out long ago. But that is not how life works. God gives us free will. And your husband has free will. And with that free will, he is free to make good choices or bad choices. And you have the free will to decide if you are going to continue to tolerate those lies and dishonesty and deceit or not. But there is help. If you are involved with somebody who is addicted, be it to drugs or alcohol or pornography or gambling, there is help. You can find a support group that will help you to navigate these crazy waters. I promise you that. I will be here if you are going through a stressful time or a joyous time, whatever it is you're going through. I'll be here for you all night long. 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

0: what can I do for you?
1: I've been having troubles with my wife, and I think going separate ways now, and I would really like to reach out and touch her. And my heart's just been torn apart by everything that's happened between us, and I just would hope for a song that I could reach her heart again. And
0: what's tearing you apart?
1: She had an affair on me, and we're looking at divorce right now.
0: Is she still involved with the other person?
1: A little bit, but...
0: Honey, that's like being a little bit pregnant.
1: I know.
0: If she's still involved with the other person, that tells you exactly where her heart is.
1: Okay.
0: If she wanted to reconcile with you, she wouldn't be involved with the other person. She would have gone, oh my gosh, I made a huge mistake. I don't know what I was thinking. I love you. I don't love him. Please forgive me. And she would make sincere amends, and she would change. If she's still wanting to see the other person, she is telling you loud and clear, I love him. You know what, Steve? You sound like such a sweet and tender and nice guy. And I will play a song for you two. But okay. I just want to encourage you and tell you that I know you feel like your world is crumbling down and there's not going to be a tomorrow. But there's a lot of people who survive this kind of heartache. And I know it's hard to believe, but you will come out on the other side. You know, until the fat lady sings, don't toss in the towel.
1: Yes.
0: Let me play a song of hope for you, honey.
1: Okay.

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1: Thank you for listening to the radio instead of watching television, instead of listening to another radio show. We don't have anything, you know, intelligent to share with you. 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

0: Hi, good evening. You've called the Delilah Show. Who is this?
1: This is Holly, Brooke, and Susan.
0: Holly, Brooke, and Susan.
1: Yep.
0: Not a Brooke that's got the name Holly, but two girls named Holly and Brooke.
1: Yes, and Susan.
0: Okay, what can I do for you ladies?
1: We are at work closing up for the night, and we would like you to play a song for us.
0: You girls work together. Are you friends outside of work?
1: Yes, we are.
0: And what do you love most about your friendships?
1: That we just have fun and we laugh all the time.
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1: And we listen to your radio and sing and dance.
0: Wow, you're my kind of girls. You could be like a little Delilah cheer squad, dance squad thing, you know? Wear matching outfits and do little dances to the Delilah jingle.
1: Right, yep.
0: Yeah, I like it. Let me find a song for you girls. Thank you for calling.
1: Thank you.

0: playing songs to encourage you to reach out in love. What do I mean when I say that? I mean, put your love into action. There's a very old book that says, what good is it to just love with your words and your tongue? What good is it to say you love someone if you don't follow it up by your actions? If your words say, oh yes, I love you, but your actions say, I don't really care about you, then your words mean nothing. Put your love into action. Do kind things for others. Stop being selfish and thinking about you, you, you, you, you, and think about others, the ones God placed in your life. Show your love in a tangible way. 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Invest yourself fully in the people in your life. 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

0: Patrick, what can I do for you on The Delilah Show?
1: Well, I want to dedicate a song to all my family, first of all, and one member in particular, but I just went through a pretty nerve-wracking divorce, and it was a 5-year relationship, of which 2.5 I was married. But during that 5 years, I pulled away from my family, my parents, my brothers and sisters, and all my nephews and nieces, and didn't talk to them. And,
0: you shut out your family?
1: Yeah.
0: Why?
1: Because guilt will do weird things to you.
0: Why were you feeling so guilty?
1: Because I left my first wife for this one.
0: Ah. So you had an extramarital relationship.
1: Correct.
0: Fell in love with this gal.
1: Correct.
0: Felt guilty and didn't want your family judging you.
1: Correct.
0: So you shut them out.
1: Shut them out.
0: Didn't work with the gal you had the affair with.
1: No, she found somebody else. But when the chips were down, my family came to my side.
0: So, Patrick, what have you learned through all this?
1: Tell me
0: what life lessons you can pass on to our listeners.
1: Do what is right regardless.
0: What would that be?
1: If you're married, you're married for life.
0: So don't cheat to begin with.
1: And
0: what lessons have you learned about your family?
1: Family will be there no matter what. There's one particular family member, my niece, who has really been a big help through this entire thing.
0: What's her name?
1: Christy.
0: So have you forgiven yourself yet?
1: Yeah.
0: Oh, good.
1: Yep. I forgave myself, and I forgave my second ex-wife. And
0: you're ready to start again?
1: I'm ready.

0: So what in the world is going on in your world? Are you feeling a little anxious about all the stuff going on around you? Or are you doing what I like to do and what a lot of my friends like to do and sticking your head in the sand and pretending that it's not going on around you? La, la, la, la, la, la, la. I can't hear you. If you're feeling a little stressed tonight, know that right now there's probably not a darn thing you can do about any of that. There's not. And worrying about it isn't going to fix it. It's not going to fix it. So what can you do? You can prepare as best you can for any emergency that might come down the pike. And you can have faith. That's the most important thing. You can cultivate your faith. 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

0: thanks for calling. This is Delilah. Who's on the line with me?
1: It's Carol. How are you?
0: Carol, I'm good. What can I do for you?
1: I'd like to make a special dedication to someone I love.
0: Who is this someone? What do you want to tell him?
1: It's Kenny, and he went to his dad's wedding this weekend without me, and I just want to tell him that I love him very much, and whatever decisions he makes, I'll stand by him.
0: Kenny is what in your life?
1: He's my ex-boyfriend just a couple days ago, but I don't want him to be my ex-boyfriend. I want him to know that I love him.
0: Oh, wait, no. I'm asking the questions here. Just answer the questions.
1: All right.
0: Okay, so you were dating a man named Kenny for how long?
1: 3 years with 3 kids that he helped me raise.
0: And then his father, who is how old?
1: Oh, his father's in his 50s.
0: So this is a man who's much younger than you.
1: Yeah, he is. Yeah, I'm 45. He's going to be 26 in September.
0: A younger man went to dad's wedding and chose not to take the significant other.
1: They disinvited me, and I'm not really sure why. So I thought it was not good for him to go, because that would be like telling his family it's okay to just disrespect me. And
0: the wedding's not about you.
1: No, it's not about me. I should have just let him go and let it go. And I wasn't thinking clearly. I don't know. I just was not thinking clearly. It happens.
0: And so you made a big stink about it and said, if you go, then we're not together.
1: Kind of, yeah.
0: So you've made amends.
1: Yeah.
0: You've told him you're
1: so
0: wicked sorry.
1: Yes, I did tell him I'm sorry.
0: His family disrespected you. Families do that.
1: Yes, they do.
0: And number two, I'm sorry that you, like me, are a hothead.
1: Yes,
0: but it happens.
1: Yes, it does.
0: So let me play a song for you, and I hope that he can get to a point of forgiveness.

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1: Favorite songs to share stories about life and love, about summer vacations and summer romance, about kids getting ready to head off to college and the heartbreak that comes with that scenario.

0: Jeff, hi. How are you tonight?
1: Good. Yourself?
0: I'm wonderful. Welcome to the Delilah Show. What can I do for you?
1: Well, I just wanted to ask you to play a song for my wife, Stacy.
0: And what do you want to tell Stacy tonight, Jeff?
1: That I love her and that it's been going on 10 years this year and that we now have two children together, a beautiful little girl and a beautiful little boy. And there's not much more I can ask for between her and the two children.
0: That's answered all your prayers, huh?
1: Pretty much. And to see them every night I come home smiling and having a good time. Nothing else is really important.

0: Tonight's Delilah's Dilemma is from Natty, who says, I have a fabulous 3-year-old son. My husband and I have been trying to get pregnant, and I've had 3 miscarriages in a row. I'm heartbroken. I've seen the heartbeats on the ultrasound. I've gotten my hopes up. And each time when going back for a subsequent ultrasound, the heartbeat has stopped. With each one, my own heart has died a little. I never understood the pain of miscarriage until I experienced it myself. And each time, I mourn. My doctor tells me that one of these times we're bound to have a healthy baby, so I do keep trying. So, do I keep trying, creating these little angels, and then subjecting myself and my family to this heartbreak in hopes that God has a plan? Or do I thank God for my beautiful blessing in my son, realizing that this may be all he has intended for us, and focus on that joy rather than bringing sadness into our home? Delilah, I'm hopeful you can share your thoughts and insights with me, from Natty. Natty, I don't know that I have any thoughts or insights that will help, but I will share what I know to be true from my mother's heart coming up next.
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Tonight's Delilah's Dilemma is from Natty, who has been blessed with a 3-year-old and has tried subsequently to carry a baby to full term and has had 3 miscarriages as a result. Natty, I don't know what you should do except pray. You ask in your question, do I keep trying in hopes that God has a plan? God has a plan. Trust me on that. He may have a plan for you to carry another baby full term. He may have a plan for you to only have one child. Or he may have a plan for you to adopt. I don't know. You don't know at this point. But I know that he has a plan. And if he has purposed in your heart to raise more children, he will fulfill that plan. There was a time in my life when I was so sad and so despondent because I was a mother of one child and I wanted a big family. And I thought that God had forgotten me. God clearly had a plan. Wasn't the plan I had. Wasn't the plan anybody could have come up with. Trust me on that one. But it was God's plan and the best plan. So you need to, if I were you, I would stop focusing on what you should do right now and just pray and try to be content in the situation until a door opens, until you're either able to carry a baby full term or you're able to adopt a child. Whatever, God does have a very good plan for you.

0: 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The smell of a crackling bonfire. Marshmallows roasting. The sound of crickets chirping. Fireflies flying in the night sky. Take it all in. Be present and enjoy the beauty of this moment. I am here to celebrate the summer night with you. 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

0: Hi, thanks for calling. This is Delilah, who's with me on the phone line this evening.
1: Hi, I'm Tamara.
0: Tamara, welcome. What can I do for you?
1: I just wanted to dedicate a song to my boyfriend.
0: Okay, what's his name?
1: Kyle.
0: And tell me what you want to tell the world about Kyle.
1: He's the love of my life, and I just love him very, very much.
0: How long have you been dating?
1: We just had our 8-month anniversary.
0: And how old are you?
1: I'm 21.
0: So old enough to kind of have an idea of what you want or expect in a life partner?
1: Yes.
0: And this is the love of your life, you think?
1: Yes.
0: You're convinced?
1: I'm convinced.
0: Well, I can hear the smile in your face clear over here in the studio, so let me find a song for you.
1: Thank you.
0: You have a great night. Thanks for listening.

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1: And now you're ready to call it a night, maybe. Take some time for yourself. Kick off your shoes. Close your eyes. And enjoy the stories and the music to touch your heart tonight.

0: Hi, good evening. Welcome to the Delilah Show. What can I do to make your night special, Dan?
1: Well, I wanted to dedicate a song to the love of my life. She's my ex-wife, and we've been together probably a little over 7 years, and it's been kind of a on-and-off-again type relationship, and we got divorced about a year and a half ago, and we continued to see each other for a while, and so I guess I was trying to protect her, or thought I was, or just being stupid, I guess. And I told her I didn't think we needed to see each other anymore, and now I regret that, and I'm trying to get back together with her. I want her back, and I made a lot of mistakes, but I see where I've gone wrong, so I'm just pulling out all the stops. I'm doing everything I can think of to try to get her back.
0: What's her name, Dan?
1: Well, her name's Margaret Ann.
0: So you said you were trying to protect her by breaking up with her. What were you protecting her from?
1: From me, I guess, mainly, or at least I thought I was. I had a lot of issues with my children and so forth like that that just seemed to keep getting in the way. And rather than be the man that I should have been and put a stop to all that, I let my one love slip away from me.
0: I will play a song for her, and I hope she's listening, and I hope she calls you and you at least can talk through things.
1: All right. Thank you.

0: So it's late and you've had a long day. And thank you for being here with us tonight. Thank you for letting us talk to you and listen to you and hopefully inspire you just a little bit. We'll be back in a moment. You're listening to Delilah on B97.5.
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0: Hi, Jessica. I understand you have a very special young man on your heart tonight.
1: Yes, ma'am, I do.
0: Tell me about this this person that you are aching for.
1: It's my son. He's 18 years old, and he left a week ago to go to Navy boot camp.
0: What's your son's name?
1: His name is Jesse.
0: And did he just graduate this year?
1: Yes, he did.
0: So he graduated, had a couple of weeks, and now he's off to boot camp.
1: Exactly. And we just miss him terribly.
0: His mom and dad, and mom wasn't quite ready for her baby boy to grow up that fast.
1: No.
0: You got out all of his school pictures.
1: No, I've been through all the pictures and everything.
0: And you just keep crying, going, where did the years go, God? Where did they go?
1: Exactly.
0: You know, you have all these great plans to infuse your children with this and that and the other, but time just slips through your fingers.
1: It does.
0: Before you know it. And then you go, wait a second, I meant to read to you more. I meant to go camping more. I meant to do something more. And it's gone.
1: That's it. That's exactly the way I feel.
0: But what a great legacy it sounds like that you've infused in him.
1: He's a great kid. Or young adult, should I say.
0: Yeah, I guess if he's willing to risk his life for you and me, to raise his hands and say, I'll go. We should call him a young man.
1: Mm-hmm.
0: But he's your baby.
1: Oh, yes. He'll always be my baby.
0: Yes, he will. I will play that song for you, and I'll say a prayer for him.
1: Thank you.

0: That's it for tonight. I will be back tomorrow. Good night. 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

0: What can I do for you, Darian?
1: I just met somebody recently. I've been in and out of bad relationships, and I just met this wonderful gal that I want to be with. Her name is Elena. And we have not been on a date yet, but we both love each other very much with all of our heart and soul. And I just wanted to tell her that. Right now, she's traveling. She's in Russia, and I'm traveling as well. But I want you to find a song that will connect us.
0: You say you've never dated, but you love her with all your heart and soul.
1: Yes, and she has told me the same thing.
0: How do you know you love her with all your heart and soul if you haven't spent any time together?
1: We have. We ran into each other at an airport.
0: So you met at an airport when?
1: Probably about a month and a half ago.
0: Like just two strangers passing in an airport?
1: Yep.
0: And how many hours have you talked since that first encounter?
1: We talk almost every day. We also write each other back and forth, email each other, and we talk online.
0: And have you spent any time together since you saw her in the airport?
1: Yes, we had we did sit down together. We had dinner. I guess you can say we had a date.
0: So one date since you saw her in the airport, and does she live in the same area as you?
1: Yes, she does.
0: But right now she's traveling.
1: Yes. She went back to go visit her family.
0: All right, let me find a song for you. Good luck.
1: All right, thank you.

0: Yes, you're gorgeous enough. Save the beauty sleep for another time. We've got something worth getting up for.
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3: 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It's the B Morning Show. Thank you so much for kickstarting your Wednesday with us. It's 5:36 with Ashley and Roger. Partly sunny, not as humid, drier today, cooler. Today's the day to get out there and mow if you haven't already. 87 the high, a few clouds at 73 right now.
4: But I'll tell you what, I'll caution you. 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

0: 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Forget your caffeine fix. 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

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The rain is gone. Humidity dropping. Partly sunny. A little bit cooler today. High of 87. 73. A few clouds right now at the B.

0: 97.5, it's the B-Morning Show, up and over the hump with Ashley and Roger at 5:57. Time to exfoliate with a slushie. Get ready in the morning. It's going to be exciting. Pepsi is launching a body care line.
1: Oh, my goodness.
0: They're going to start with a Pepsi Vanilla Slushy Body Scrub.
1: Oh.
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1: I might do the cherry. I hate to admit, I'm just not a vanilla fan. No.
0: I don't know how to respond to that.
1: Vanilla,
0: just the sound of it makes you hungry, and you can sniff it, and it's delicious.
1: Oh, it is delicious, but I don't really like the smell of vanilla on me. You know, I'm a lavender girl. I know you don't like lavender, so I'll exchange you the lavender for the vanilla.
0: Well, why don't you go with the Pepsi Wild Cherry?
1: Never.
0: The foaming sugar scrub rush.
1: Never.
0: Designed to exfoliate your skin, and you'll be energized and ready to go. Forget the caffeine.
1: I've never opened a can of Pepsi and thought to myself, I'd love this poured on my body in the shower. No.
0: Feels kind of sticky, doesn't it?
1: Yes.
0: Give it a shot. Let us know how it goes. 5:58. 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Good morning, Bob.
2: Well, good morning. Welcome to Wednesday. If you're on the north side this morning, it should take you 25 minutes or less to get from Rocky Top via 75 south to I-40. 40's looking good from the east or from the west and from the south. Alcoa Highway's moving well north of Maryville. 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
3: Happy hump day. Halfway through the work week and the air starts to feel just a little bit more comfortable. After extreme heat and severe weather yesterday, we still top out in the mid to upper 80s today, but the air starts to dry out. It's going to be a lot more comfortable this evening and even more so tomorrow morning. We'll stay in the mid 80s on Thursday and then more heat and humidity build as we wrap up the week. That's a check of your latest forecast. 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I'm meteorologist Mike Witcher from the East Tennessee Weather Center for B97.5.
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0: 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It's a new day.
1: Coming up, women are glowing up. So what's the secret? 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
2: Well, we're getting ready for the Tennessee tax-free weekend. It's almost here. Starts Friday at midnight.
3: Might have to get out and get some new Levi's.
2: There you go.
3: New workout clothes. 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
2: totally,
3: a new
2: totally do that.
3: Tablet, iPad.
2: Oh, man. Well, it's going to be 3 days. Starts Friday morning, midnight. 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You can check out all the items that qualify on the list. 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We've got a list.
3: If you're an empty nester, don't have any kids or grandkids, maybe you could take that, buy some school supplies, things the teachers need for their classrooms. They spend an average of about $1,000 every year getting started for the kids.
2: Yeah, there's a lot of stuff they need that they don't get from the schools, so help them out.
3: Maybe help them out, help yourself out, minus the tax.
2: Yeah. Hey, women are glowing up. After divorce, you may have noticed your friend looks better. And it's not the divorce that makes her prettier. It's all about the stress going away. They found that cortisol levels drop after you start losing all that stress. That softens your face. You look more rested and you look younger. It's called glowing up. It's like a beauty treatment.
3: Until you see your ex with his new lover.
2: Well, and then you get,
3: And all of those feelings are reversed.
2: But you know, you still look good because of the divorce diet. You heard of that? Yeah, that happens too. So glow up and have a little fun.
3: Let's hope you don't need that.
2: Yeah, hopefully not. And this gal is doing a little two-stepping of her own.
4: She's from

0: Ella Langley just made history with her big smash hit, Choosin' Texas. Spent 15 weeks at number one, which beats Whitney Houston and Mariah Carey for number one.
1: And she seems like a pretty good gal, too.
0: Yeah, she seems like she's got herself together. Just a great song.
1: She's not an overnight success. She's worked hard at this.
0: Mm-hmm. So congratulations. And we play her here, so you get to hear that one all day long if you want to. Those are the three things you need to know.
1: All right, Brian from Hollywood stepping up. Going to play the $1,000 Minute. We hope to put a grand in Brian's hand. And we'll do it if you can answer 10 questions correctly, 60 seconds or less at 6:25. It's 6:12, B-Morning Show, Time Saver Traffic and Weather Together. How's it looking, Bob?
2: Tooling up from the south side will set you back about 20 minutes from Maribel via Alcoa Highway northbound to downtown Knoxville. From the north, we're looking pretty good on 75 southbound through Kemble and Anderson counties. If you're driving in from the west side, so far so good. 40 eastbound east of 75 north in Loudoun County through Pellissippi and Paper Mill. And ditto from the east on 40 westbound out of Jefferson and Sevier counties. I'm Bob August, and that's B97.5 Time Saver Traffic.
3: Good morning. Happy Wednesday. Sure hope you have a great day after severe weather and extreme heat yesterday. Some comfortable air is starting to settle its way on in. You'll probably notice a change a little bit this morning, but you'll really notice that change as we get into the evening hours and overnight tonight. Forecast highs today top out in the mid to upper 80s. Lows tonight are going to drop into the 50s and 60s. 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I'm meteorologist Mike Witcher from the East Tennessee Weather Center for B97.5.
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2: Taking a little road trip up north to Helenwood, Tennessee. Brian joins us this morning for the $1,000 Minute. You have a house full of dogs. Tell us their names.
3: Well, I have 7 dogs. There's Willow, Peanut, Cole, Winnie, CJ, Tiny. I'm trying to think of the other end. I think that's about it.
4: Brian, you must be the fittest man in East Tennessee, lugging all that puppy chow, the 50-pound bags in to keep them fed.
3: Yeah, I know it.
4: Answer 10 questions correctly in 60 seconds. You pocket $1,000. Not sure about a question? Just say pass. We'll come back if there's time left on that nasty old B Morning Show clock. Remember, we take the first answer you give us. It's great if somebody's helping you, but we got to get the answers from you, okay?
3: Okay.
4: Speak clearly and good luck in 3, 2, 1.
2: What is the most common cheese used on pizza?
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2: True or false? The parachute was invented 120 years before the airplane.
3: False.
2: In Katy Perry's song Firework, what does she say to ignite?
3: Past.
2: Spell the word appreciate.
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2: Name one of the presidents on Mount Rushmore.
3: Abraham Lincoln.
2: What kind of animal is a cobra?
3: A snake.
2: On which streaming service will you find the hit series Wednesday?
3: Netflix.
2: What does 77 divided by 7 plus 7 equal?
3: 18.
2: What company uses the slogan, "Can you hear me now?"
3: Verizon.
2: What do you call the building block?
4: Tick-tock, there goes the clock. Game is over. Giving it up for Brian. Playing live from Helenwood this morning. Let's see how you did. You did get through 9.5 questions. Of those 9.5 questions, here we go. 1, 2, 3, 4, 5, 6 are correct.
2: Ooh, not bad.
4: Let's start with question number 2 in review. True or false? The parachute was invented 120 years before the airplane. That's actually true, Brian. Used to escape burning buildings on hot air balloons.
2: Wow.
4: You passed on question number 3. The correct answer was the night. In Katy Perry's song Firework, what does she say to ignite? The night. Spelling tripped you up. Question number 4. Spell appreciate. A-P-P-R-E-C-I-A-T-E. Netflix was that free answer. On question number 7, Frank gives you every day on your ride home at 525. And then time ran out. Oh. Good job, Brian. Come back and play after 30 days.
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0: B97.5, up and over the hump. Thanks for starting your day with the B Morning Show. It's Ashley and Roger. Good morning. It's 6:37. Let's say that you could add a magic button. A magic button to your vehicle, right there on the dash. It'll do anything you want. One button. What would you like to add? 865-656-B97.5.
1: I'll make a fun button that when I push it, all of the traffic lights go green.
0: There you go.
1: Well, there's nothing crazier than, you know, we come in really early in the morning. Sometimes I don't see another car on the road, but there you come up to the light and it turns yellow. And you're stuck sitting at a green light for 2 or 3 minutes. There's not another car in sight.
0: That would be a fun standoff at the intersection. All four cars, each intersection, each road.
1: Hitting the button.
0: Hitting the green button. It'd be red for the rest of you forever.
1: I'd be fine if it made it a four-way stop or something. But, man, yeah, just sitting there for 2 minutes when there's no one around. I want that button. I just push it. Boom. Light goes green.
0: How about a button that gets all the salt and French fry crumbs sucked out of the cracks in places you can't get them with a vacuum?
1: Cleans everything up.
0: All the crevices. Ooh. Cleaning my Jeep. All right, it's your turn. You got one button. A magic button in your vehicle. What is it? What does it do? 865-656-B97.5. 6:39. Time saver, traffic, and weather together as we catch up with Bob.
2: Well, if you're on the west side this morning, we're looking at 20 minutes or less to get from 75 north in Loudoun County across 40 east through 275 in downtown Knoxville. And we're doing pretty well from the north on 75 southbound, south of Rocky Top, down through High School and Powell. 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
1: Good morning. Happy Wednesday. Sure hope you have a great day after severe weather and extreme heat yesterday. Some comfortable air is starting to settle its way on in. You'll probably notice a change a little bit this morning, but you'll really notice that change as we get into the evening hours and overnight tonight. Forecast highs today top out in the mid to upper 80s. Lows tonight, we're going to drop into the 50s and 60s. 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I'm meteorologist Mike Witcher from the East Tennessee Weather Center for B97.5.
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1: And it's probably going to be one of the better days of this week. We got a mixture of sun and clouds today. The humidity has dropped, so it's going to be so much better. High of 87, and right now, clear skies, 73 degrees.
0: You can add a magic button to your dashboard. It'll do anything you want. Like Ashley says, make all the stoplights turn green.
1: Mm-hmm.
0: Get to work faster. What is that magic button you would add?
1: Mm.
0: How about a snack dispenser button?
1: Oh, I
0: like that. Push that button and a hot donut right there and coffee.
1: Mm-hmm.
0: Don't have to make a stop. Save you some time.
1: Mm-mm-mm. You know, one time I was on vacation with a boyfriend, and we ended up in a little bit of a fight. On vacation, to the point where we were thinking, this isn't working. We're out of here and we're not going to be together anymore. It was a difficult ride back. It was quiet. There
0: sure.
1: was all this tension. I could have used an eject button about that. Boom, he's gone.
0: With
1: out
0: a parachute.
1: Of there. Oh, yeah.
0: Land safely.
1: Something.
0: How about a button you push on the dash and a big hand comes back in your rear window for tailgaters? Back off.
1: Yeah. Get out of here. Go on. Get off me.
0: Or a button that it's the reverse ultra high beams. When somebody's riding your tail and they've mm-hmm. got your high beams on and it's flashing in your eyes.
1: Yeah.
0: Reverse that back so they say, oh, that's what they're dealing with.
1: I just want one button that'll put a sign up that says something I want to say, like get out of my lane or what's wrong with you or get off the brakes. Something like that.
0: Or how about, sorry, like
1: oops.
0: When you did something.
1: Yeah.
0: Thanks for letting me in.
1: Yeah, there you go.
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2: 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Women are beginning what's called the glow up after divorce. You may have noticed your friend. She seems to look better. Look at her. She's prettier. It's not the divorce. It's the stress leaving her body. The cortisol levels drop, which means your face softens, you look more rested, and then you look younger.
3: Until you see your ex's new gal on socials glowing up, and you may...
2: That's when you go home and eat donuts.
3: The D word, yeah. Divorce, just puts a pit in my stomach.
2: It's
3: Let's
2: tough.
3: Hope you're not going through
2: very,
3: that.
2: Very, very tough. Well, this gal is doing a little two-stepping.
4: She's from Texas, I can tell by the way he's two-stepping round the room.
2: Talk about Ella Langley.
4: He's choosing Texas, I can tell.
2: She has made history with that smash hit, Choosing Texas. It spent 15 weeks at number one on the Hot 100, which means she has now beaten Whitney Houston and Mariah Carey for that number one spot.
3: And she's so humble about it, too.
2: Mm-hmm.
3: She's worked hard to get where she's at, and she's just a sweet, sweet person.
2: I like this. This is a lot of fun. It's a great song, too, and you can hear it right here on B97.5. Those are the three things you need to know.
3: All right, Trina's from Knoxville has a minute to win it. We hope she can answer 10 questions correctly in 60 seconds. If so, we'll simply put a grand in her hand. It's a $1,000 minute at 7:25. 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Good morning, Bob.
5: Oh, good morning. Happy Wednesday. Let's go to the north side. If you're driving down from Raccoon Valley, it should take you less than 15 minutes via 75 southbound to I-40. 75 north looking pretty good as you head through Lenore City up toward the 40 merge and on 40 east through Pellissippi and Paper Mill. And we're looking good on 40 coming from the east side out of Jefferson and Sevier. From the south, Alcoa Highway looks good past the airport and on into downtown Knoxville. I'm Bob August, and that's B97.5 Time Saver Traffic.
6: Good morning. Happy Wednesday. Sure hope you have a great day after severe weather and extreme heat yesterday. Some comfortable air is starting to settle its way on in. You'll probably notice a change a little bit this morning, but you'll really notice that change as we get into the evening hours and overnight tonight. Forecast highs today top out in the mid to upper 80s. Lows tonight are going to drop into the 50s and 60s. That's a check of your latest forecast. 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I'm meteorologist Mike Witcher from the East Tennessee Weather Center for B97.5.
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Good news, drier, a little cooler, not as humid today in Knoxville. High of 87. A few clouds, 73 right now. Giving it up for Trina. Trina lives in Knoxville. Going to step up to play the $1,000 minute next right here on the B.

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2: And we welcome Trina for the $1,000 Minute. She is from Knoxville. Now, here's something interesting about her. She's afraid of most animals, like cats and dogs and things like that. But there is one animal you've taken a liking to. What is that?
3: Mate, I don't know what it is. Not poisonous ones now, don't get me wrong. But I kind of like snakes, yeah.
2: Oh, snakes.
3: As long as they're not poisonous.
4: How many pet snakes do you have, Trina?
3: Near one.
4: You still like to look at them from a distance.
3: Yeah.
4: We wish you the best this morning. Answer 10
3: Thank
4: questions
3: you.
4: Correctly. In 60 seconds, you pocket $1,000. Not sure about a question? Just say pass. We'll come back if there's time left. Remember, we take the first answer you give us. If somebody's helping you, that's fair, but you've got to give us the answers.
3: Okay.
4: Ready, set, go, in 3, 2, 1.
2: What does HR stand for at work?
3: Human resources.
2: Which is wider, a basketball court or a football field?
3: A football field.
2: True or false? The human skeleton is...
3: True.
2: How many letters are in the word friendship?
3: 9.
2: Who won the Oscar for Best Actor for...
3: Tom Hanks.
2: What does 50 divided by 5 plus 30 equal?
3: 40.
2: What is the name of a female fox?
3: Pass.
2: What is the name of George Michael's first solo album released in 1987?
3: Oh, pass.
2: If you flew into O'Hare, what city would you be in?
3: Chicago.
2: On your cell phone, what number is represented by the letter W?
3: 9.
2: What is the name of a female fox?
3: God.
4: TikTok. There goes the clock. Time is up. Trina, nice job. Nice try with $1,000 Minute. Let's see how you did. You did get through 10 questions. Try to pick up a pass on question number 7. 1, 2, 3, 4, 5, 6, 7 are correct.
2: Oh, wow.
3: Yeah, this is my second time getting 7 correct.
4: All right. Third time can be a charm. Here we go. True or false? Question number 3. You got it right. You yelled true before Ashley could ask the question. Let's ask the question right now. True or false? The human skeleton is completely replaced every 10 years through constant cell renewal.
2: How about it?
4: Believe it or not, that is true.
3: Wow.
4: Question number 4. How many letters are in the word friendship? You came up with 9. We come up with 10.
2: So close.
4: 1, 2, 3, 4, 5, 6, 7, 8, 9, 10. You must be a big Hollywood gal. You came up with Tom Hanks quickly. Question number 5. Who won the Oscar for Best Actor for playing the role of Forrest Gump? How'd you get that so fast?
3: Well, I listened to Frank yesterday, but I would have known that one anyway.
4: Okay. Frank does give you that free answer on your ride home at 5:25 every afternoon. You passed twice on question number 7. The answer is Vixen, the name of a female fox.
3: Okay.
4: Question number 8. What was the name of George Michael's first solo album released in 1987? The answer is Faith. You passed. Trina, come back for a third time. It could be a charm.
3: All right. Y'all have a blessed day, and thank you for calling.
2: Oh, thank you. And you always learn something when you're playing the $1,000 Minute when you play along. I didn't know that the Vixen was a female fox, so got that one in the back of my head now. How would you like to play the $1,000 Minute? We've got a grand for your hand. Sign up. 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
5: Hold on to your hats. 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

0: B97.5 up and over the hump. You're taking us to work, and you just made our day. It's the B Morning Show. Good morning. It's 7:38 with Ashley and Roger. Time for What's Your Next Move? Got a message from Lucinda. She says, I'm mad at the man I'm dating, considering breaking up. Last Saturday, we went out to dinner with my kids. Dinner was fine until our server brought us two checks. My boyfriend paid for me, but not my two kids. I was shocked. I couldn't get a babysitter, so I had to bring them along. I paid the bill, didn't say anything at the time, but after the kids went to bed, I confronted my boyfriend about what he did and why he did that. He said the kids are my responsibility, not his. It's caused a huge fight between us. The next day, I told my brother about it. He sided with my boyfriend. He said he's never dated anyone with kids, so he doesn't know any better. My older sister, however, says I did the right thing and shouldn't date this guy. He needs to understand my kids and I are a package deal. Both viewpoints make sense. What would you do if you were me? I'm confused. I'm sad. What's my next move? Lucinda.
1: Ooh, poor Lucinda. That's a tough one right there. Lucinda, what if the next time, you know, that you can't get a babysitter and the kids are there with you on the date, here's what you should do. Just look at him when you get in the restaurant and say, what are we going to do with the kids? You know, since they're not going to be able to eat because you're not paying, maybe they should sit out in the lobby while we eat. Oh, my goodness, it's ridiculous.
0: You're going to shame him.
1: I know. Yeah, I am.
0: Lucinda, what if on your next date you suggest you go to the Kids Eat Free restaurant night? What's your next move? 865-656-B97.5. Tough one, right?
1: Yeah, romance just died just now.
0: They're dating. He has kids, couldn't get a baby.

0: Babysitter. How would you handle it? Let's help Lucinda. Quick call, quick text to the B. 740 right now. Time saver traffic and weather together. How we looking, Bob?
1: Watch for a bit of a slow roll on 40 westbound in East Knoxville as you head around the curve through Broadway. You're busy about moving past 275. Not too bad on 75 from the north. A lot of traffic on Edgemoor Road westbound through New Henderson Road over the river toward Melton Lake Drive. 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That's B97.5 Time Saver Traffic.
2: Happy hump day. Halfway through the work week and the air starts to feel just a little bit more comfortable. After extreme heat and severe weather yesterday, we still top out in the mid to upper 80s today, but the air starts to dry out. It's going to be a lot more comfortable this evening and even more so tomorrow morning. We'll stay in the mid 80s on Thursday and then more heat and humidity build as we wrap up the week. That's a check of your latest forecast. 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I'm meteorologist Mike Witcher from the East Tennessee Weather Center for B97.5.
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0: 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They're just like you.
1: They don't want to get up this early either.
0: But they're here and raring to go. Mostly. 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

0: B97.5 on the roll with the B-Morning Show. Thanks for taking us to work. It's Ashley and Roger. Good morning. It's 7:53.
1: I think you're going to like today better than yesterday. The humidity is gone. The rain is gone. We've got some sunshine today. High of about 87, and right now, sunny and 73.
0: Lucinda is asking for your help. It's What's Your Next Move?
1: All right. She said, I am mad at the man I'm dating and considering breaking up with him. Last Saturday, we went out to dinner with my children. Dinner was fine until our server brought us two checks. Now, my boyfriend paid for me, but not for my kids. I was shocked. I couldn't get a babysitter, so I had to bring them along. I paid the bill. I didn't say anything at the time. But after they went to bed, I confronted my boyfriend about why he did that. He said, the kids aren't my responsibility. You know, they're your responsibility. This caused a huge fight between us. The next day, I told my brother what happened. He sided with my boyfriend. He said he's never dated anyone with kids, so he didn't know any better. My older sister says I did the right thing, and I shouldn't date the guy. He needs to understand my kids and I are a package deal, but viewpoints make sense. What would you do if you were me? I'm confused and sad. What's my next move, Lucinda?
0: What do you think? Connecting with the B, 865-656-B975. Good morning, Vicki.
2: Well, I would say, Lucinda, honey, most biological fathers don't even take care of their kids. But a real man would have made sure them kids ate before he ate. That's what I would say.
1: That's nice.
0: Well stated, said, yeah. Lucinda.
1: Very nice.
0: Thank you very much. We've got some texts here. Debbie said, so who would have paid for the babysitter? You? Would you have expected him to pay the babysitter? He asked you out, Lucinda, not the family.
1: I got to stand with Debbie on that one, too. Yeah.
0: All right. Ellen, what's your next move?
3: You got to pay the price, honey. If you're reaping the benefits, you got to pay. You know?
1: Yeah.
3: If he's cooking dinner for him, who's buying the groceries? If he's staying to spend the night at your house, whatever, but he's got to pay the price. And we all know what I'm talking about.
0: I don't understand, Ellen. What are you talking about, please?
3: You know what I'm talking about.
0: 865-656-B975, connecting with What's Your Next Move on the B.
1: Yes, Amy sent us a text that says, I'm with the boyfriend here. I was a single mom for my kids my whole life, and I never expected the boyfriend to pay for their things. You know,
0: that's a good point.
1: That is.
0: My next move is, I think it's a communication issue here.
1: Yeah.
0: You know, maybe communicate more clearly next time, Lucinda, that you didn't get a babysitter, and make sure that he hears that and wants to go out kid-free. Maybe he doesn't want the children along. Maybe you're early in your relationship. We don't know that for sure, how long they've dated.
1: Yeah.
0: And if you can't get a babysitter, just say, hey, got to take a rain check, the babysitter's out, and we just can't do dinner tonight.
1: Yeah, you could do that. My next move would be, it's a little bit of a red flag for me, but I do get it. They are not his responsibility right now. But, you know, if that relationship moves forward, eventually he gets introduced and the kids are included. So
0: yep.
1: I think it would have been gracious for him to have, there are two checks there. What did he do? Say, well, take her dinner off and put it on mine. And come on. I mean, if he's really interested in a commitment, I think he'd have picked up the check.
0: Blending a family is not easy.
1: No, it's not.
0: This kind of reminded me when Jan and I started dating.
1: Mm-hmm.
0: She had two lovely kids.
1: Yeah.
0: And she never, ever brought the kids out with us on a date.
1: Mm-hmm.
0: If we were all at a family dinner, I never had to pick up her meals, or her kids' meals, I should say.
1: Yeah, yeah.
0: But, like you just said, if that relationship continues and they get married, there's some responsibility there.
1: Yeah, I was in the same boat with Garrett. I never expected anybody to pay for him.
0: Yep.
1: If they did, it elevated my opinion of him a little bit.
0: Lucinda, let us know what you decide to do. So what's your next move with the B Morning Show?
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8: The Bible says in Job 1:12, "And the Lord said unto Satan, Behold, all that he hath is in thy power. 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When good times roll, then God is having the upper hand. When things go south, Satan is winning. 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In Job 1, Satan first gave an account to God of his travels through the earth. God allowed Satan to test Job. Clearly, Satan is under God's authority. The devil can't work without God's permission. 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The day is coming when God will rid this world from Satan and cast him into the eternal fire.
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1: Coming up, women are glowing up. So what is the secret? It's time to save you some money with the three things you need to know.
0: 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The one you get every single day. 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
3: Jan says I can go get some new jeans, some Levi's.
2: I thought you would go for Speedos. 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
3: They're probably on sale, too. 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Let's go with white. Red, white, and blue.
2: Oh,
3: how about a white Speedo? Wouldn't that just look fine?
2: Why? Wouldn't that be wonderful? You can go to TN.gov for the approved list of everything.
3: And remember, our teachers need some supplies, too, as we kick off the school year. And that comes out of their pocket.
2: Sure does.
3: They're not paid nearly enough.
2: Yeah.
3: So you might think about helping them out if you don't have kids. That could be your back-to-school shopping, and it's a win-win all the way around.
2: Just drop something off at the school that they used to go to. Be really, really nice. Well, women are glowing up. You may have noticed your friend looks better, and it's all about what happens after divorce. It's not the divorce, actually, that makes them look prettier. It's the stress that leaves their body. The cortisol levels begin to drop. And for a woman, that softens your face. You look more rested and you look younger.
3: Until she sees her ex on socials. Then she's going to get fired up again.
2: Yeah.
3: In a different kind of glow.
2: Oh, yeah, that's a different one, that's for sure.
3: Divorce and stress less and glow, that doesn't add up to me, Ash.
2: No, I know, but they're glowing
3: up.
2: The
3: pit in my stomach.
2: And this gal is doing a little two-stepping on her own.
4: She's from Texas, I can tell by the way he's two-stepping around the room.
2: We're talking about Ella Langley.
4: Choosing Texas, I can tell.
2: She just made history with that smash hit, Choosing Texas. She's been at the top of the charts, number one on the top 100 for 15 weeks. She's now passed up and broken the records of Whitney Houston and Mariah Carey.
3: Being so young, how's she going to raise the bar?
2: I know, seriously.
3: She's going to just set some new goals just a little bit lower and not feel bad if the next one doesn't go up as big.
2: Well, she's hot right now, and you can hear her on B97.5. We play Ella. Those are the three things you need to know.
3: What's that most asked question you get at work? 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It's 8:11, time saver traffic and weather together. Good morning, Bob.
5: Well, good morning. We've got volume on the west side this morning on 40 eastbound east of 75 north heading toward Watt Road. We've got activity off to the left as you round the curve there, so do be careful. Stay to your right. Got some volume in East Knoxville on 40 westbound round the curve through Broadway, and you're busy but moving past 275. Watch for some traffic on 640 west through Western Avenue, and busy on Edgemore Road westbound west of New Henderson Road toward Melton Lake Drive. Have a good day. Bob August, B97.5, time saver traffic.
6: Good morning, happy Wednesday. Sure hope you have a great day after severe weather and extreme heat yesterday. Some comfortable air is starting to settle its way on in. You'll probably notice a change a little bit this morning, but you'll really notice that change as we get into the evening hours and overnight tonight. Forecast highs today top out in the mid to upper 80s. Lows tonight, we're going to drop into the 50s and 60s. 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I'm meteorologist Mike Witcher from the East Tennessee Weather Center for B97.5.
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1: Oh, every guess gets you closer and closer to that money in your bank account. We're going to pay you. But we'll also let you know if your guess is too high or too low.
0: And you should see us jump for joy.
1: Yes.
0: When we give all the bosses money away right here on the B.

0: B97.5, loving this. We're at work with you. It's the B Morning Show, Ashley and Roger at 826. Finding out more about YOU with that most asked question you get at work. It's tied to your job.
1: Tell us what that is, and then we will do our best. I'll tell you, we're not good at it, but we will do our best to figure out what you do every day.
0: It's called Guess Your Gig with the B Morning Show. And who's this?
2: Brian.
0: And what's that most asked question you get at work, Brian?
2: Do you have anything free today?
1: Ooh, free today.
0: Wherever you're at, we love it if it's free.
1: all right, so I'm thinking, you know when you walk into like a grocery and they've got little samples of food everywhere? Is that where you work, at a grocery store?
2: No.
0: All right, you work on one of those tool trucks, and you visit service shops, and they ask you if you've got anything free today.
2: No.
0: All right, what do you do,
2: but
0: man?
2: I do work on a truck.
1: Okay.
2: I deliver ice cream.
1: Oh, sweet.
0: Got any strawberry
1: on
0: board?
1: Got any free ice cream?
0: Or just vanilla bean, you know, because you can top it with whatever you want and mix in the goodies.
1: Give you little samples. You know, you get little samples every once in a taste. I love it.
0: Thank you, Brian, for the call. We appreciate that. All right, we take that most asked question you get at work. It's that question that's tied to your job. And then we try to guess your gig. 865-656-B97.5. Good morning. Who's this?
3: Alicia Kerr.
1: All right, Alicia.
0: Alicia, what's that most asked question you get at work?
3: My most asked question is, do I have to take my pants off?
0: Oh, my, Ashley. We've got a hot firecracker on the phone here. What do you think she does?
1: I think that, actually, I think you work at Splash Country and somebody's in the baby pool.
3: Not.
0: Okay, I bet you are pedicure. I bet you do pedicures, Alicia.
3: No feet for this girl.
0: All right. Well, where do we take our pants off?
1: Where do you work?
3: We take our pants off at Fertility Center Knoxville.
0: All right. Thank you for all that you do. You got us this morning.
3: Absolutely. Anytime.
0: It's got to be such a rewarding career.
1: Yeah, sure.
0: Giving
1: does.
0: Couples little ones,
1: you know? Yeah, making that family grow. That's
0: making
1: beautiful.
0: Making their life complete. Thanks for listening to the Be at Work. We appreciate you at the Fertility Center.
1: Big fat zero so far.
0: But we're not quitters.
1: Nope.
0: What's that most question you get at work? We're going to guess your gig. Go one more round in about 10 minutes right here on the B.
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0: 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What would you do with that cash if you win the B Morning Show's high-low jackpot? Coming up at 9 and 9:30 with Professional Jewelers.
1: When was the last time you had a bonus at work? We're about to give you one.
0: Hello?
1: And we'll let
0: Hello?
1: You know.
0: What's that?
1: If you're too high or too low on that bonus money.
0: Now, there's no money involved in this. It's just all about pride and doing the best we can.
1: Yep.
0: We're not real good at Guess Your Gig on the B Morning Show. We take that most asked question, that question that's tied to your job you get every day. You call us with that question, and we try to guess your gig. Guess what you do?
1: Mm-hmm. As Roger said, we're not that good at it, but we do have a lot of fun getting to know you.
0: We've taken two strikes.
1: Yeah.
0: One more, and we're out here this morning. And we're not chicken. We're not scared.
1: Nah.
0: Good morning, B97.5. What's your name?
2: Sierra.
0: And Sierra, what's that most question you get asked at work?
2: Is this the puff of air?
0: Oh, you work in an eye doctor.
2: I do.
1: Yeah.
0: And that's that thing when you put your face up in there and you're waiting on that air to blow in your eyeball.
1: Yeah.
2: It is.
1: Oh, and which doctor do you work for?
2: I work at Volunteer Eye Care.
1: Oh, very good.
0: Thank you for waking up with a B, and you have a great day checking out those eyeballs.
2: Thank you.
1: I guess we'll do a little strut around the building.
0: Yeah,
1: here.
0: There we go.
1: We got one.
0: That puff of air is getting better. My eye doctor, Dr. Everett, is great.
1: Yeah.
0: It's got a little thing that you lean your eye up against. It doesn't puff too hard anymore.
1: No, it used to really hit you and knock you back some, but they're
0: bang.
1: Bang, boom.
0: You'd have to go to the chiropractor and get your neck and shoulders worked out after you hit that a couple times.
1: Yeah.
0: Guessing your gig on the B. Good morning, Sabrina. What's that most asked question you get at work?
3: Have you checked the tube station?
1: The tube station?
3: Yeah.
1: Wait a minute.
0: You work at a bologna factory. Tube steak.
3: No.
1: You know, the first thing I thought of was those tubes at Dollywood Splash Country, you know, that you ride down and go to the water.
3: Oh, no, that's not right.
1: Oh.
0: All right, strike three, we're out. What do you do?
3: Pharmacy.
1: Oh.
3: In a hospital. We have the bank tube station.
1: Oh, yeah.
0: Is it fun to put your hand on it like Elf, like in the movie Elf?

0: and a little sucky feeling there.
1: Oh, yeah.
0: Sabrina, you
2: That's
0: rock.
2: That's fantastic.
0: Thank you.
1: Thank you.
2: How about that?
0: We got one this morning.
2: Yeah, I feel good about it.
0: We're ready to go for more.
2: Come on.
0: The most asked question you get at work, guess your gig, 865-656-B975. Turn up.

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16: East Tennessee weather.
17: Happy hump day. Halfway through the work week and the air starts to feel just a little bit more comfortable. After extreme heat and severe weather yesterday, we still top out in the mid to upper 80s today, but the air starts to dry out. It's going to be a lot more comfortable this evening and even more so tomorrow morning. We'll stay in the mid 80s on Thursday and then more heat and humidity build as we wrap up the week. That's a check of your latest forecast. 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I'm meteorologist Mike Witcher from the East Tennessee Weather Center for B97.5.
18: Thanks, Mike. Grab those shades. Lots of sunshine this morning at 73 in Walland, 74 down on Market Square.

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0: B97.5 up and over the hump, hopefully into your bank account. It's Ashley and Roger with another round of the B-Morning Show's High-Low Jackpot with our good friends at Professional Jewelers. And what's your name?
1: And this is Christy.
0: Hey. Calling number nine. Yeah. Woo-hoo.
1: Hey. Woo-hoo.
2: Christy, what do you do for a living?
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0: Keeping everybody healthy. We're keeping everybody rich with the B-Morning Show's High-Low Jackpot. Our last guess at 9:30 yesterday was too low at $257.42. How much money is in the B-Morning Show High-Low Jackpot?
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0: 1.5 up and over the hump, and hopefully some cash in your bank account with Ashley and Roger as we play another round of the B-Morning Show. High Low Jackpot, welcoming caller number 9 to the show. What's your name?
1: Lisa.
2: And Lisa, what are you doing right now?
1: Working.
2: Where at?
1: Here, not there.
2: Yeah, I hear you.
0: She's elusive right there. Well, Lisa, we've got you. We've got your back. The boss will never know you called. We're going to track that cash. Christy's guess was too high at 9 o'clock this morning at $258.34. How much money's in the B-Morning Show High Low Jackpot with Professional Jewelers?
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9: East Tennessee weather. Good morning, happy Wednesday. Sure hope you have a great day. After severe weather and extreme heat yesterday, some comfortable air is starting to settle its way on in. You'll probably notice a change a little bit this morning, but you'll really notice that change as we get into the evening hours and overnight tonight. Forecast highs today top out in the mid to upper 80s.

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Hope you're having a good hump day. You know, at this point, I'd really like the shivers. You know, I'm over the warm weather. Doesn't have to be chilly, just sweater weather. Hoodie season. Bring it on. We ready.

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0: 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Hi, I'm Valerie Anderton. I hope you're having an awesome day. A little bad news, though. Mega Millions tickets sold in Florida. One single ticket for the $800 million jackpot in Florida, the 10th largest in the game's history. The next drawing is set for Friday. Estimated $50 million jackpot. I think we'd be okay. And better news, Powerball jackpot continues to grow. The next drawing tonight, an estimated 663 mil. So you're saying there's a chance.
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19: East Tennessee weather.
20: The air starts to feel just a little bit more comfortable. After extreme heat and severe weather yesterday, we still top out in the mid to upper 80s today, but the air starts to dry out. It's going to be a lot more comfortable this evening and even more so tomorrow morning. We'll stay in the mid 80s on Thursday and then more heat and humidity build as we wrap up the week. That's a check of your latest forecast. Remember, you can always get it right there at your fingertips with the free East Tennessee Weather app. Go to your app store and search East Tennessee Weather. I'm meteorologist Mike Witcher from the East Tennessee Weather Center for B97.5.
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0: 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Hi, I'm Valerie Anderton. Because nothing says team bonding like tacos and taking care of yourself. 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

So the headline says, bride-to-be with cold feet sets fire to venue. Yeah, that is one way to get out of a wedding. 10 out of 10 would not recommend, though. Another commercial-free hour of music coming up in 20 on V97.5.

0: 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Hi, I'm Valerie Anderton. Here's a sentence I never thought I'd say on the radio. Some researchers at UCLA have launched an OnlyFans account. But before your imagination gets carried away, it's completely G-rated. This page is for marmots, you know, groundhogs and the like, called Only Marms, features yellow-bellied marmots in the Rocky Mountains doing, you know, marmot things. It is absolutely free to follow, though fans can leave tips if they want to help support the research after recent budget cuts. It is the internet at its most wholesome. I love it. Another commercial-free hour of music is next on
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11: After severe weather and extreme heat yesterday, some comfortable air is starting to settle its way on in. You'll really notice that change as we get into the evening hours and overnight tonight. Forecast highs today top out in the mid to upper 80s. Lows tonight are going to drop into the 50s and 60s. That's a check of your latest forecast. 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I'm meteorologist Mike Witcher from the East Tennessee Weather Center for B97.5.
12: Thank you, Mike. 83, mostly cloudy right now in Rocky Hill. 81, and a little sun in Alcoa.
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Headline says, woman marries herself in Las Vegas. $3,000 gown. One might say she's the only woman she needs. Olivia Dean is on the beat.

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22: After extreme heat and severe weather yesterday, we still top out in the mid to upper 80s today, but the air starts to dry out. It's going to be a lot more comfortable this evening and even more so tomorrow morning. We'll stay in the mid 80s on Thursday, and then more heat and humidity build as we wrap up the week. That's a check of your latest forecast. 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I'm meteorologist Mike Witcher from the East Tennessee Weather Center for B97.5.
0: We appreciate you, Mike. 83, partly cloudy in Powell, few clouds at Wind River in Loudoun County, also 83.
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If you're having one of those days, here's a reminder. Taylor Swift says she felt washed up at 22. See, sometimes your biggest chapter starts after you think you've peaked. Hope that makes your day better. I knew it. I knew you. 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

0: 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Hi, I'm Valerie Anderton. So you didn't win the Mega Millions, but maybe that's okay. And the best thing, a single winning ticket in Florida for $800 million was sold. Let's hope it doesn't play out like it has so many times before. So the headline talking about a guy who won a $167 million Powerball jackpot in April has now been arrested for the fourth time this year. Kentucky guy, I'll spare you the charges, but this guy proving that that lottery curse might be real. Suddenly, we don't feel so unlucky because money can't buy common sense.
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10: East Tennessee weather.
11: We're having a great day. Beautiful sunshine and slightly drier air is slowly working its way in from north to south. It's still going to be hot across the Southern Valley with heat index values in the 90s, but a lot more comfortable across the Tennessee-Kentucky border. A nice evening and a comfortable morning, but the heat and humidity start to build with increasing rain this weekend. That's a check of your latest forecast. 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I'm meteorologist Mike Witcher from the East Tennessee Weather Center for B97.5.
12: Thanks for the update, Mike. 85, partly cloudy in Corrington. 84, with some clouds in Oak Ridge.

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0: 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Hi, I'm Valerie Anderton. When you want to have some fun, Knoxville Smokies are on this week. A six-game homestand, the Pensacola Blue Wahoos. And it's all about all-you-can-eat Wednesday tonight with some good grub included with your ticket. You can get a great deal on that. Thirsty Thursday coming up. Summer fireworks series this weekend. 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
0: Four-pack to Irish Fest on the Hill. 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It's Saturday, August 8th, downtown, testing your Irish IQ. A traditional Irish potato pancake is also known as what? A traditional Irish potato pancake is also known as what? 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
2: Hello.
0: Hi, how are you?
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0: Well, no, but no one's gotten the answer right. 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
2: Bobsky.
0: You got it.
2: Woo!
0: Yeah. Who is this?
2: This is Donna.
0: Hey, Donna, you want to go check out Irish Fest on the Hill?
2: Girl, I do. I got Irish in me.
0: Okay. You got a 4-pack to go check it out on Saturday, August 8th.
2: Great. Wonderful.
0: And there you go. 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

0: B97.5. It's Knoxville's best music variety and a better way to get through your day. Hi, I'm Valerie Anderton. Looking ahead at the calendar, it fills up fast, doesn't it? You got to put it down or you're just either going to forget or you're going to be very late to some things. 20th Annual Slim Fest is one of those things on the calendar. It's coming up next Saturday, the 8th. Music starts at 5, but going for a while if you can't make it then. Raising money for Legends of Tennessee. It's at the Cotton Eye Joe. You can check out Joe the Show for live music. Aicha also on the bill. Want to go? 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Always a good time.
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7: East Tennessee weather.
8: Sure hope you're having a great day. Beautiful sunshine and slightly drier air is slowly working its way in from north to south. It's still going to be hot across the Southern Valley with heat index values in the 90s, but a lot more comfortable across the Tennessee-Kentucky border. A nice evening and a comfortable morning, but the heat and humidity start to build with increasing rain this weekend. That's a check of your latest forecast. Remember, you can always get it right there at your fingertips with the free East Tennessee Weather app. Just go to your app store and search East Tennessee Weather. I'm meteorologist Mike Witcher from the East Tennessee Weather Center for B97.5.
9: Thank you, Mike. 88 with sunshine in Townsend. 86 only partly cloudy in Sequoia Hills.

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0: Evansville's Variety Station. Hi there, I'm Frank Murphy. As you may have guessed from my name, I'm Irish all through and through, and very excited about Irish Fest on the Hill coming up on August 8th. That's a Saturday afternoon, a week from this Saturday, 4 to 10 p.m. at Immaculate Conception Church on top of Summit Hill, which is why it's called Irish Fest on the Hill. 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

More music and more variety on B97.5. Bruno Mars had a concert in London, England last night. He's coming back to North America for a whole bunch of shows starting August 21st in the Meadowlands.

0: Music that makes you feel good on B97.5. I'm Frank Murphy. Mike Witcher is talking about more comfortable air on the way, drier air filtering in tonight and tomorrow. Now, it was still pretty humid this morning. I could tell it was humid because I sweat through my clothes while doing some yard work. Fortunately, I had a hose and I could rinse myself off. That's one way to cool down. Maybe you can jump in a pool, jump in a lake, go to the quarry, whatever you can do to cool off. It's so pleasant, I think, to cool yourself off when you're hot. It's much more fun for me to do that than it is to be freezing cold and try to warm up. Well, anyway, we'll check in with Mike Witcher coming up in just a moment. But right now, Bob August has our first look at B97.5 Time Saver Traffic.
1: Well, good afternoon. As you drive through West Knoxville this afternoon, watch for traffic heading west on 40, west of 275 through Alcoa Highway. You're going to see a bit of volume on the west side as well on 40 eastbound through Pellissippi Parkway and Cedar Bluff Road. Looking pretty good on 75 to the north, and this report is sponsored by the YMCA. 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
12: East Tennessee weather.
13: It's been an absolutely gorgeous day around East Tennessee with a slightly drier air settling on in. That's going to make for a nice evening around town. And you're really going to feel the effects of that drier air early tomorrow morning. Now as we head through the day tomorrow, plenty of sunshine. We stay quiet and dry through Friday. But another disturbance with more humidity brings us increasing rain chances as we head into the weekend. That's a check of your latest forecast. Remember, you can always get it right there at your fingertips with the free East Tennessee Weather app. Just go to your app store and search East Tennessee Weather. I'm meteorologist Mike Witcher from the East Tennessee Weather Center for B97.5.
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0: B97.5, Knoxville's variety station. I'm Frank Murphy. So when my wife and I find a show on Netflix, we do the opposite of binge watching. We just watch one episode and then stop. And maybe a day or two later, we'll watch the next episode. And we try to stretch it out for a while, like we did with the latest Harlan Coben show about the guy trying to find his son who they thought was dead, but he's obviously not dead because there's a photo of him, and so on and goes on and on. Well, anyway, my theory held true yet again. And this goes back to the old cop shows. If you ever watch the reruns of the old cop shows, I mean, from the 70s, 80s, 90s, you'll notice this, that the most famous actor, the most famous guest star on the episode, is always the killer, right? Or sometimes the victim, but usually the killer. And that happened on this Harlan Coben show, too. I did predict it. I said, I'll tell you which one the villain is, the one with the most credits on IMDb. There was a twist, though, because maybe there was more than one.
1: Well, you are busy by moving on the west side on 40 westbound west of Pellissippi Parkway and eastbound through Pellissippi and Cedar Bluff on toward West Hills. Watch for traffic coming down from Oak Ridge on Illinois Avenue around the curve through Edgemore Road and on Edgemore eastbound heading out toward Melton Lake Drive. Got some volume in West Knoxville on 40 westbound tooling past Alcoa Highway. Watch for traffic on 40 eastbound through 275. I'm Bob August, and that's B97.5 Time Saver Traffic.
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0: It's all the variety you want. On B97.5, I'm Frank Murphy. 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
1: Watch for some congestion on 40 westbound through Alcoa Highway in West Knoxville. Got some volume both ways on 40 through Pellissippi Parkway on the west side and on 40 eastbound east of 75 north in Loudoun County. Watch for traffic on the southeast side on Chapman Highway eastbound around the bend through Sevierville Pike. Maybe a lane blockage there. 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

0: 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Or a new pair of shoes that say, "I run trails and look fly doing it." 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
1: East Tennessee weather.
2: It's been an absolutely gorgeous day around East Tennessee with a slightly drier air settling on in. That's going to make for a nice evening around town. And you're really going to feel the effects of that drier air early tomorrow morning. Now, as we head through the day tomorrow, plenty of sunshine. We stay quiet and dry through Friday. But another disturbance with more humidity brings us increasing rain chances as we head into the weekend. That's a check of your latest forecast. Remember, you can always get it right there at your fingertips with the free East Tennessee Weather app. Just go to your app store and search East Tennessee Weather. I'm meteorologist Mike Witcher from the East Tennessee Weather Center for B97.5.
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Did Trina from Knoxville win $1,000 with Ashley and Roger this morning? We'll find out when we hear the B Morning Show $1,000 Minute again, coming up at 5:25 on the B.

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2: Let's go to Alcoa Highway as we get you home this afternoon. A lot of traffic both ways on Alcoa between Cherokee Trail and Woodson Drive. You're heavy south of I-40 on Alcoa Highway and northbound north of Maloney Road. Maybe a lane blockage there. You're particularly heavy on the northbound side. You can use Maryville Pike as an alternate. Watch for traffic on 40 westbound as you drive past Alcoa and on toward 640. And you're going to see some traffic in both directions on 40 through Pellissippi Parkway. We're just a couple of exits away from more B97.5 Time Saver Traffic.

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4: 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The human skeleton is...
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4: How many letters are in the word friendship?
5: 9.
4: Who won the Oscar for Best Actor for...
5: Tom Hanks.
4: What does 50 divided by 5 plus 30 equal?
5: 40.
4: What is the name of a female fox?
5: Pass.
4: What is the name of George Michael's first solo album released in 1987?
5: Oh, pass.
4: If you flew into O'Hare, what city would you be in?
5: Chicago.
4: On your cell phone, what number is represented by the letter W?
5: 9.
4: What is the name of a female fox?
6: TikTok. There goes the clock. Time is up. Trina, nice job. Nice try with a $1,000 minute. Let's see how you did. You did get through 10 questions. Try to pick up a pass on question number 7. 1, 2, 3, 4, 5, 6, 7 are correct.
4: Oh, wow.
5: Yeah, this is my second time getting 7 correct.
6: All right. Third time can be a charm. Here we go. True or false? Question number 3. You got it right. You yelled true before Ashley could ask the question. Let's ask the question right now. True or false, the human skeleton is completely replaced every 10 years through constant cell renewal.
4: How about it?
6: Believe it or not, that is true.
5: Wow.
6: Question number 4. How many letters are in the word friendship? You came up with 9. We come up with 10.
4: So close.
6: 1, 2, 3, 4, 5, 6, 7, 8, 9, 10.
4: Yeah. Mm.
5: Yeah.
6: You must be a big Hollywood gal. You came up with Tom Hanks quickly. Question number 5. Who won the Oscar for Best Actor for playing the role of Forrest Gump? How'd you get that so fast?
5: Well, I listened to Frank yesterday, but I would have known that one anyway.
6: Okay. Frank does give you that free answer on your ride home at 5:25 every afternoon. You passed twice on question number 7. The answer is Vixen, the name of a female fox.
5: Okay.
6: Question number 8. What was the name of George Michael's first solo album released in 1987? The answer is Faith, you passed. Trina, come back for a third time. It could be a charm.
5: All right. Y'all have a blessed day, and thank you for calling.
4: Oh, thank you. And you always learn something when you're playing the $1,000 minute when you play along. I didn't know that the Vixen was a female fox, so got that one in the back of my head now. How would you like to play the $1,000 minute? We've got a grand for your hand. Sign up. You can do that a couple ways. Use our app to sign up, or just go to our website, b975.com.
7: We are packing in traffic on Alcoa Highway this afternoon. We've had a crash just north of Woodson Drive on the northbound side of Alcoa. That's been in the left lane. A lot of volume north of John Sevier. And you're busy southbound on Alcoa off of 40 down past Cherokee Trail. You can use Maryville Pike as an alternate. Also going to see volume on 40 westbound past Pellissippi Parkway. 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
1: Well, we do have some volume through West Knoxville on 40 westbound, heading past Alcoa Highway. We had an earlier wreck on Alcoa northbound, heading past Woodson Drive. You may still see some activity there. Let's go to the west side. You're busy on 40 both ways through Pellissippi Parkway, and this report is sponsored by Tennessee Oncology. 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
8: 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East Tennessee
9: weather. It's been an absolutely gorgeous day around East Tennessee with a slightly drier air settling on in. That's going to make for a nice evening around town. And you're really going to feel the effects of that drier air early tomorrow morning. Now, as we head through the day tomorrow, plenty of sunshine. We stay quiet and dry through Friday. But another disturbance with more humidity brings us increasing rain chances as we head into the weekend. That's a check of your latest forecast. Remember, you can always get it right there at your fingertips with the free East Tennessee Weather app. Just go to your app store and search East Tennessee Weather. I'm meteorologist Mike Witcher from the East Tennessee Weather Center for B97.5.
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0: Knoxville's variety station is B97.5. I'm Frank Murphy. Great baseball weather tonight and tomorrow especially. 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I think you're supposed to say it that way. Wahoos. All You Can Eat Wednesday is tonight. Game time, 7 o'clock. Tomorrow, Thirsty Thursday. 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

0: Feeling good with B97.5. I'm Frank Murphy. If you think about dessert a lot, as I do, you might already be thinking about tomorrow's dessert. It's possible, right? Well, tomorrow is a perfect day to go to Dairy Queen because it's Miracle Treat Day to benefit Dolly Parton Children's Hospital. 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So maybe head on to Dairy Queen tomorrow. It'll be the perfect day to get a blizzard. Have a great night. Delilah will be on at 7 o'clock, and I'll be back here to talk to you tomorrow afternoon at 3.
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9: East Tennessee weather.
10: It's been an absolutely gorgeous day around East Tennessee with a slightly drier air settling on in. That's going to make for a nice evening around town. And you're really going to feel the effects of that drier air early tomorrow morning. Now as we head through the day tomorrow, plenty of sunshine. We stay quiet and dry through Friday. But another disturbance with more humidity brings us increasing rain chances as we head into the weekend. That's a check of your latest forecast. Remember, you can always get it right there at your fingertips with the free East Tennessee Weather app. Go to your app store and search East Tennessee Weather. I'm meteorologist Mike Witcher from the East Tennessee Weather Center for B97.9.

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Welcome. First off, I want to say thank you for making us a priority and being here with us at night as we share your stories from the heart. And now I'd like to invite you to call with those stories at 1-888-633-5452.

0: Brenda, what can I do for you?
1: I wanted to tell you about this angel that's disguised as a man that's living in my house.
0: And why is this angel disguised as a man in your house?
1: He's been living here for the past 20 years as my husband.
0: Oh. And what's this angel's name?
1: His name is Alex.
0: And what can I do for this angel that's been your beloved for 20 years?
1: Well, I wanted to dedicate a song to him to thank him. We haven't had a perfect marriage. We've gone through some hard times. My mother was diagnosed with Alzheimer's about 5 years ago, and I became very, very angry. I was angry at the world, and I shut everybody out. I had to do things that no child should have to do for their parents. I had to go to court and take custody of her and place her in a home. All of these things that, you know, that are just so gut-wrenching, and I just shut everybody out. I turned away from him, and he amazingly waited for years while I worked myself out. He helped, you know, we lived in the house together, we raised our children together, but I shut him out. He waited patiently for me to find myself, and I did. We started dating. He asked me out on dates. He courted me all over again so that we could find a way back together. And for the past 2 years, we've had a very strong, wonderful relationship again. He loves me completely, and I can't believe that I'm so lucky to have this person.
0: I hope you have at least, I don't know, 20, 40 more years like this?
1: I hope so.
0: Good luck.
1: Thank you.

0: Tonight's Delilah's Dilemma reads, my name is Tyler. I'm 19 years old. I've been very close to my friend. She is a wonderful, beautiful girl that just recently broke up with her boyfriend and became single. I have liked my friend for a while, which I told her about. We always hang out, basically every chance we get. We talk all the time. But today when we were hanging out, she told me she likes someone else. I was devastated. Of course, I supported her, trying to give her advice. But I really don't think she knows how much I'm attracted to her. I am extremely hurt and I don't know what to do. I would really love some of your Mother Delilah advice. I don't want to lose my chance to be with her in a relationship, but I am afraid she doesn't realize that I want to be in a dating relationship. I'm also scared to bring it up because I don't want to hurt our friendship. Please help me. I need some advice from Tyler. Tyler, I will have my mother advice for you coming up next. 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

Tonight's Delilah's Dilemma is one that I hear often. Two people hanging out a lot, best friends. One of them decides they like the other one in a relationship dating sort of way and doesn't know how to broach it. Tyler, man, you got to be bold. You have to tell her how you feel and run the risk of her not feeling the same way. Because if you don't, and she ends up involved with somebody else, you may never forgive yourself. So here's what you're going to have to do. You're going to have to find a way to say, I understand if you don't have the same attraction. I get that. But you need to know that I think you are the most beautiful, wonderful young lady to ever walk the face of the earth. And hope and pray that the feelings are mutual. If not, then you've given her an out when you said, I understand you may not feel the same way, but I have to let you know how I feel. Okay? Because the last thing in the world you want is to live a life of regrets for what you didn't say. If she's truly your friend, she will be your friend, even if you two are not in a dating relationship. If this causes her to not want to be your friend, then she wasn't a very good friend to begin with, Tyler. Good luck, young man. God bless. And I hope that you write me back with very good news.

0: Hi there. Welcome aboard. If you have found us for the very first time, where, oh, where have you been? Where have you been all these years? Well, I'm glad you're here now, because I am here to talk to you, to listen to you, to encourage you, and to remind you that none of us are promised a tomorrow. So cram as much love as you possibly can into this day. As much love as you can squeeze into the day. Make another phone call. Send a text. Write to your kids. Write to your adult kids. Send them a note. I love you. I'm thinking about you. Hope you had a great day. Is everything okay? Do you need anything? How can I make your life better? When you do that, when you reach out really in love, you make the world a better place. Thanks for letting me make the world a better place with all this great music we're going to play for you tonight. You're listening to Delilah on Knoxville's home for great music. 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

0: Hi, thanks for calling the Delilah Show. Who's this?
1: This is Mike.
0: Mike, what can I do for you?
1: Oh, it's a pleasure and an honor to be speaking with you.
0: Well, thank you. Now that you're here, what can I do for you?
1: I would like to play a song for my fiance.
0: What's her name?
1: Betty.
0: And what do you want to tell us about Betty?
1: She's such a great lady. We've been together for 14 years. And we found out, real tragedy, about a year ago, we found out that her mom has terminal cancer. And it's been a real trying time. And she just isn't going to let anybody take care of her but herself. And we knew that the financial part of it was going to be real rough on us. She was going to be taking off a lot of work. And we knew that, I used to drive tractor and trailer, Delilah. And I knew that I could get back out on the road and start driving again and, to pick up the financial part of her being off of work to take care of her mom. And that's what I've been doing for about the last year. And it's been kind of tough because we've never been apart hardly at all in our life, the 14 years we've been together. And it's been real tough. It's been real tough. And I'd like to play a special song for her.
0: So you went back out on the road, which I know is hard work, and I so respect drivers. You did that so that your wife could stay home and care for her terminally ill mother.
1: And take the time off of work. Yeah, she got an FMLA, which is a family medical leave from work, and then she's, allowed to, take the time off of work to be with her mom and help her mom through, this last part of her life.
0: That is sacrificial love at its finest.

0: 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This is WJXB Knoxville.
1: Throwing away the pizza box. Whether you're getting the kids ready for bed or wondering where in the world your kids are since it's summertime and they're teenagers and they don't come home until later. Whatever you're doing tonight, I'm glad you're spending time with us.